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1: One bourbon, one scotch, one beer. 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

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I look down the bar. At the bartender. I look, hey, hey, hey. What do you want?

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Then I sit there drinking. After a while, I raise my head, looked on the wall, at the clock on the wall. 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